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Turner Hall Ballroom here in Milwaukee. Looking forward to that. Tune Yards, beginning of the 7 o'clock hour, and business. John Adler with you. Playing songs. That is my business, and I am excited about what I'm going to be playing this hour, which includes Gene Dawson, as well as a brand new song from Social Distortion's Born to Kill album. Came out just a few weeks ago. Evenings on 88.9, brought to you by the Door County Maritime Museum. Something else I'm looking forward to tonight, as I do every Wednesday, 10 p.m., La Alternativa, the best in Latin alternative, with your host, Paulo Lovo, and Kenny Perez. Not only do they play music from Latin alternative artists, both new school and old school, but they also chat with them. Tonight, they'll be playing music from Sotomayor, which, if you go to RadioMilwaukee.org, you can check out an interview that Paola did with them just a few weeks ago. Back into the music with Tatiana Hazel. This is Hasta K here on 88.9.

0: 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I'm Nick.
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0: New metric. Time is a bomb here on 88.9 Gene Dawson ahead of that. Speaking of bombs, it was about almost exactly 24 hours ago today here in Milwaukee. We got hit with quite a storm, ripping up trees, shaking things down a little. And I do want to do a special shout out to the Milwaukee Parks Department. Earlier this morning, I was driving to the gym and I cut through Humboldt Park driving through there. And a bunch of big branches. And as you probably have experienced, if you were going through it last night and this morning, a lot of small branches shaken off trees and on the ground. And Parks Department were up at it early this morning, picking all that stuff up. So well done to them, and a big shout out for all the extra work that they have been doing throughout today. Support for 88.9 comes from your membership and Level Up with Keller Williams Realty. 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
1: 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Each week, we take you on a journey into the urban sound. Here's a clip from a recent episode. We're in the present day here of our special West Coast Jazz special here on Rhythm Lab Radio in honor International Jazz Month. And we're going to start this off, this chapter, with Kamasi Washington. Most people think of him as a revivalist. He's not a revivalist. He is the product and the lineage of the Central Avenue scene in South Central. And this track is called Humility from Kamasi Washington on Rhythm Lab Radio.

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paper bag from her album, which the entire title is 90 words long, but it starts with When the Pawn. It was, for quite a while, one of the longest titled albums of all time. The title is actually a poem that she wrote, and fantastic album, I will say that. Two fascinating things about Wishy coming up after you hear the newest from them called Lovesick here on 88.

0: Wishy. It's called Lovesick. Their new album called Nature's Pill comes out on October 2nd. Then, October 26th, they will be here in Milwaukee playing X-Ray Arcade in Cudahy. So that October will be quite a busy month for the band Wishy, and they're not dragging their feet before then either. They are currently on tour and have been busy all summer long. Newest from Wishy. 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

0: 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It's Hat Man here on Listener Supported 88.9. They are a busy, busy band. Last week, they had a show at X-Ray Arcade in Cudahy, and coming up this Friday night, they'll be playing at Falcon Bowl Hall. Genesis Owusu in that set as well. Human Again, John Adler with you on a Wednesday evening. 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Coming up, classic rock at 8 o'clock. A member of an absolutely legendary band whose name you might not know right off the top of your head, but he was a huge contributor in a band that had kind of a breakneck pace at releasing albums, at least one a year for nearly a decade, and his birthday is today. He turned 75. I'll tell you more a little after 8. Speaking of legendary bands, nothing has been more exciting for me than when the new album from Social Distortion came out earlier this summer called Born to Kill. Something off of that album coming up next.
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3: Classic Rock at 8 o'clock gets support from Kelly's Greens Cannabis Boutique and Cafe. Today, in honor of his 75th birthday, celebrating the music of John Deacon, the bassist for the band Queen. Not only did he play bass exceptionally well, by the way, but he also wrote quite a few songs for Queen over the years. And when you look at the amount of albums they did in the 70s and early 80s, including several years where they released more than one album in a year, it is an impressive body of work. But the baseline of this one that John Deacon wrote, you'll never forget. It's Another One Bites the Dust by Queen on Classic Rock at 8 o'clock on 88.9.

Oh, I cannot wait till Saturday. Tank and the Bang is playing twice. Noon, they'll be doing a studio session for us here at 88.9. Then 7 p.m., they will be headlining a la carte at the zoo at the Milwaukee County Zoo. It's Move, with some help there from Lucky Day. They are a party on stage, and I cannot wait for not only the session, but their show later on this Saturday night. Evenings on 88.9, brought to you by the Door County Maritime Museum. John Adler with you until 10 p.m. Stick around after that because it's Wednesday. It is La Alternativa, 1 hour of both old school and new school Latin alternative with your host, Paulo Lovo and Kenny Perez. Back in the music with Remember Sports. This

0: New is from the New York band Bodega. It's Weather Me here on 88.9 All Inside Aquarium. Their new album is kind of leaning a little more away from the post-punk sound that they had. And as the lead singer said, a little more into kind of a Jane's Addiction, Stone Roses, which you can hear in there. Also, not for nothing, but if you watch enough reruns of Law & Order, Bodega comes up quite a few times as just a, not a fan of Law & Order, just Law & Order, when it's on TV, I'll watch it. It's just sort of like white noise for me, I guess. John Heather with you, some new Cage the Elephant on the way, as well as a band that's not only coming to Milwaukee, this is Lorelei, but they're also going to be playing Riot Fest down in Chicago at Douglas Park a month from today. 88.9. 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

0: This is Lorelei here on Milwaukee's Indie Alternative 88.9. Billy came back. They are going to be zigzagging around the Midwest next month, including, as I mentioned before, playing Riot Fest in Chicago's Douglas Park, and then closer to Milwaukee, in fact, in Milwaukee, opening up for Bleachers at Landmark Live on September 27th. 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
2: A posthumous memoir by L7 bassist

Finch co-founded L7 with Tanita Sparks and Susie Gardner in 1986. Madonna and Taylor Swift lead the nominations for the 2026 MTV Video Music Awards, earning 11 and 9 nods, respectively. Both are nominated for Video of the Year alongside Bruno Mars, Ariana Grande, and Sabrina Carpenter, while Pink Pantheress and Zara Larsson each earned 5 nominations, and Geese received a Best Alternative nod. The 2026 VMAs will air live from LA on September 27th on CBS, with simulcasts on Paramount Plus and MTV. I'm Dory Zori with your music news.

0: Milwaukee music from the band Alley Eyes. Love that track called Punisher here on Listener Supported 88.9. Love the fact that, one, Alley Eyes is a Milwaukee band, but two, they debuted that song back at the end of June. Where? Summerfest. Kind of a big deal if you are a Milwaukee band to get a Summerfest stage gig and then to kick out a brand new song on there as well. Red Hot Chili Peppers also in that set. Talking Heads on the way, as well as Lime Garden. And the end of this month, Ty Segall is releasing not only an EP, but also an album on the same day, the 28th of this month. You're going to hear something new from him in just a bit. 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

He's a singer, he's a songwriter, he's, probably changing diapers right now. It's Kevin Morby and Badlands, his partner Katie Crutchfield from Waxahachie, and he welcoming their first child together about a month ago. Kind of cool to see. Clover County started us out in the 9 o'clock hour in Paradise Road. If you got some time later tonight, tomorrow maybe when you got nothing going on, or even if you have things going on, take about 15, 20 minutes out of your day and check out Clover County studio session that they did with us a few months back here on 88.9. Go to RadioMilwaukee.org, listen to the entire thing. Incredible storytelling, and they do perform the song that you heard, Paradise Road. It's great. John Adler with you for another hour until La Alternativa takes over. Evenings on 88.9, brought to you by the Door County Maritime Museum. Hopefully your Wednesday is going near perfectly. At least you don't have the anxiety of crazy weather like last night to contend with. But beyond just being a wonderful Wednesday, it also is the anniversary of the debut album from this band, Interpol's, back in 2002 that they released Turn On the Bright Lights. From that album, it's NYC here on 88.9.

0: brand new music from Caroline Rose called Chowmaine. Her upcoming album called Gentling the Horse at the Walt Whitman Mall comes out on October 23rd. And I can tell you firsthand, Caroline Rose is one of those people that I call effortlessly cool. When she was doing her studio session here at 88.9 just a few weeks back, had a chance to chat with her, hang out with her a little bit before and after her set. And she is just, one, could not be more friendly, but two, just one of those people that's just fun, interesting, and cool, simply put. New music on the way from Weezer. Their gold album comes out in just a few days. Looking forward to hearing that. They get some help from the band Wednesday on their newest song. 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
1: I'm Erin Wolf, host of What's All This? Adventures in New Music. Every Monday at 10 p.m., I share one full hour of new songs on 88.9. Here's a highlight from one of the most recent episodes. Florida-raised, NYC-based, dream folk artist Alyssa June McDoom is readying her next album called Follow the Light. Her first audio glimpse is The Celestial Without You. Airy vocal harmonies, harp, and an overall gauzy atmosphere thread through the song that's glinty, glimmery, and also quite dark. McDoom shared that this new batch of songs is about tapping into your dream self and exploring liminal space. Of Without You, she explained, it's about that feeling of realizing how meaningless life can feel without the person or people you love, and how you can feel like nothing without them around. I wanted the arrangement to reflect the emotional journey of that realization. Follow the Light from June McDoom comes out on October 16th to Jag Jaguar Records.

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0: Criminal Kissing is the track you just heard. Not only they have a new album, they are very busy in support of it, playing live shows everywhere, including a Milwaukee stop at Falcon Bowl on October 22nd. Speaking of live shows, music on the way from the Breeders, who I just kind of stumbled on this yesterday morning as I was looking through tours, and they're going to be opening. The Breeders are going to be opening. It's in Denver, unfortunately, but they are going to be opening for My Chemical Romance, who is picking a different band every city. And the end of this month, 27th, Breeders going to be opening up for My Chemical Romance. So that made me think of the Breeders, which made me think of, hey, I should play something from Last Splash. So that's coming up in just a bit. John Adler with you. Thank you so much for hanging out with me on this Wednesday night. 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Los Angeles alt pop act Lovely the Band, known for their song Broken, performs this Thursday, August 20th. Tickets information can be found at milwaukeezoo.org. 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

0: 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Finishing the 9 o'clock hour out with some music from Blood Orange. And coming up next, a new song from the Mountain Goats album called Days, called Candlebox. And it's one of a small category of bands whose song titles mention other bands. Can add that to the list of LCD Sound System's Daft Punk is playing at my house, among a few others. Hope you enjoy it.
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2: 3 years on the local circuit, played twice at the county fair. And the second time, Ben, our friend who worked the business end, said a guy from a label was there. There were two more like him at the next show, staring us down like hawks. And there was love in the air, and all the money was there, and we were going on tour.

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3: Hola, mi gente. Welcome to La Alternativa, a place where we explore the diverse sounds of alternative Latin music. We'll introduce you to both emerging and iconic artists who helped shape Latin pop, rock, rap, and electronic music. We'll journey from the U.S. to the vibrant scenes of Mexico, Colombia, Puerto Rico, and beyond. Get ready for a sonic experience that will take you on a musical adventure through the Latin alternative landscape. This is La Alternativa. This is certainly La Alternativa. I'm your host, Kenny Perez, here with my producer and co-host, Paula.
4: Hey, hi. Kenny.
3: Good to see you.
4: Good to see you.
3: I feel like it's been a while.
4: It has been. We've had a lot of really amazing special guests.
5: Yeah.
4: But it's good to be back.
3: Yeah, Ceci last week, the week before I was on, but it feels like, you know, you're saying that the summer is just moving along maybe too quick. I don't know. I think the summer, the fall can't come quick enough.
4: You know, as I get older, I really am appreciative of a fall, winter day.
3: Yeah, for sure.
4: Making a pot of soup. But
3: sopita.
4: Sopita.
3: Oh, what is the sopa of choice?
4: I love a chili.
3: You like chili?
4: Mm-hmm.
3: Okay, for me,
4: the Midwest me.
3: You know what? Sancocho with some white rice. Yeah, see, now I'm hungry. We have a wonderful show for you today. We got a couple vibes coming up real soon. Who do we have?
4: We do. We have Princesa Alba coming up. We have Son Rompepera, Latin Mafia.
3: Hey, which is Son Rompepera. Just got announced. We'll give you some more details and, of course, a new track from them coming up real soon. But let's get into this Girl Ultra. And one of my favorites, Busca Bulla from the island of Puerto Rico, and Girl Ultra, I got a chance to see in Texas a few years ago. And this was around 2022 when she dropped the album El Sur. Finally, 4 years later.
4: Romeo.
3: Romeo. It's got three capital letter R's in Romeo. And really exciting because the Girl Ultra has been teasing new music for about almost 2 years now. You know,
4: yeah.
3: Really cool singles. But yeah, this project, you know, it's featuring Empress Of. You're talking about co-productions from the funk duo Chromeo. And now Busca Bulla. Man, check this out. This is called
4: Mentiras, Mentiras.

0: Ratera by Bruce is the Tijuana artist. She does a lot of alternative pop, rock, and this is very different from the track I had brought from her back when you first had me on the show here. That was more existential. This is a little more poppy.
1: Yeah, definitely a little more poppy. Love the cha-ching at the end. We got more music coming up. I'm really excited for Son Rompe Perra. Who else we have?
0: We have La Mafia. Hey. A staple on the show.
1: Yeah, we'll talk about this record that's gone viral and the moment that it got, I guess, the shine.
0: The live stream. Here to soon to come.
1: Keep here.
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1: 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And I think we're at like 610 followers.
2: Hey.
1: If we can get to 611, that'd be fantastic. And you could be the one. We appreciate you so much. We are back with some great new tunes. And this one from Princesa Alba?
2: Yeah, Princesa Alba, the Chilean singer. She dabbles in pop, trap, R&B. And I brought this track. It's her latest single, Tus Estaciones, because it is definitely nostalgic for an late 90s, early 2000s pop vibe. Think Paulina Rubio, Shakira, Britney Spears. And that's just been the tip that I've been on lately. So when I heard it, it was really sweet because I grew up listening to pop music in Spanish all the time. Shout out to my mom.
1: Absolutely. And if you go to Princesa Alba's Instagram, you can see that is definitely the motif on the cover art, right? With the kangol and the crop top and just like hanging out. And also like Princesa Alba got a chance to open up for Dua Lipa in Chile. And this was a couple of years ago, but I love that some of the national big acts like Dua Lipa, you have Coldplay that put on, you know, artists that are local or, you know, not as, I guess, not as heavy as in popularity. That happened with Gigi Perez, too. I remember when Gigi Perez hit the stage with Coldplay, just random, you know, but obviously intentional to bring some light to some amazing artists. So this is Princesa Alba with
2: her song Tus Estaciones.

0: Hey, Alternativa, that was Baby Wow from none other than Karol G. We play Karol G occasionally here. I know we love some of the pop things that happens with Karol G, and I know this is a Latin alternative show, but when you put in the likes of Rusowski and Jidelin, who are Latin alternative artists, it's a great mix.
1: Totally, and I mean, we had talked about this off air about where the sample comes from.
0: Yeah.
1: So you're getting these like old school reggaeton beats. I mean, that go even further, as we saw, tracking back the history of that sample.
0: If you think about who played on that beat, right? You have like a Pitbull, you have
1: Nina Sky,
0: and it even goes further than that. I forget the track, but
1: I think it like ends up being originating from a Punjabi.
0: The sample, right?
1: Yeah, rhythm. So that's something I like, how you said, we do focus a lot on Latin alternative, but when we have artists that are just like taking these samples and we're able to backtrack it and then lead it to a place that's outside of Latin America,
0: you know, I mean, it's a really a popular track right now. You have the folks that are reposting it, and I love the like you said, I love seeing the some of the Instagrammers and, you know, the social media influencers that can trace it back to like the origins of the beat.
1: Yeah.
0: Just to give people that context of like, hey, this is nothing new. This is something back from, 1990 or 80 or whatever, you know, so.
1: And that's with everything, right? Everything is older than us, some shape or another. And Karol G coming out of her Tropico Queta era to now her No Me Arrepiento de Sentir Tanto.
0: Absolutely.
1: It's the softer, the emotional side. We have more new music coming up. Son Rompepera and Latin Mafia on the way.
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3: A posthumous memoir by L7 bassist Jennifer Finch, who died in July from brain cancer, will be published January 19th. Shooting Up and Making Out, a memoir of my life in L.A. and L7, chronicles Finch's life as a musician.

0: musician, photographer, activist, and recovering addict. Finch co-founded L7 with Tanita Sparks and Susie Gardner in 1986. Madonna and Taylor Swift lead the nominations for the 2026 MTV Video Music Awards, earning 11 and 9 nods, respectively. Both are nominated for Video of the Year alongside Bruno Mars, Ariana Grande, and Sabrina Carpenter, while Pink Pantheress and Zara Larsson each earned 5 nominations, and Geese received a Best Alternative nod. The 2026 VMAs will air live from LA on September 27th on CBS, with simulcast on Paramount Plus and MTV. I'm Dori Zori with your music news.
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2: This is La Alternativa. Kenny, I can't believe that summer is coming to a close quite soon.
3: Yeah, summer is definitely coming to a close. And how we know this? Everyone is trying to cram in an event to close out August because Mexican Fiesta's coming up. You have A La Carte at the Zoo. You have the Brewers doing something.
2: Puerto Rican Fest.
3: You know, you have all the things that are going to be happening all at once in these next few weekends. We're excited about that, right? I love live music.
2: Oh, same here. I mean, I grew up performing at Mexican Fiesta in the mariachi. And for us, it was always a culminating to summer because usually we had to go to school the next day.
3: Right.
2: But it's a great time because you're seeing folks that are from your neighborhoods, that go to your schools, that maybe perform in the same programs with you on a stage. And it's really just a great time to be in family.
3: Yeah, it's, you know, it's a great time to listen to some great music, a lot of local acts. And, you know, some, you know, you got a salsero in there too, Christian Alicea. You have Chan, the local homie, who's really just come up from, producing stuff in his cuartito, you know what I mean? Now he's playing stages all across the country, opening up for the likes of De Oro. I'm really excited for Chan. I've got Macario coming too. It's gonna be a fun event. So
2: I hope so. But speaking about artists that are coming to Milwaukee.
3: Ooh, exciting.
2: Oh, so exciting. Son Rompepera has been a favorite of mine. Since, shout out to my tío, he showed me them and then brought them over to Latino Arts.
3: Yeah?
2: Yeah.
3: I didn't know that. That's amazing. And they're coming to Vivarium, I believe, sometime
2: October
3: in October.
2: 18th.
3: Yeah, October 18th. And I have never experienced Son Rompepera live, but you have?
2: Oh my God, it's an experience where you're dancing cumbia and then you're moshing. It's bringing out all the energy that's in your body.
3: I've seen video. That's all I know about what a live show from them culminates into. But I'm excited that they're coming to the city of Milwaukee. And, you know, shout out to PTG for bringing Son Rompepera. But also shout out to Dio for bringing them first here in the city a few years ago. Let's get into it.
2: This is El Reencuentro by Son Rompepera.

0: siempre estoy fina.
1: Came to Summerfest this year and tore up the stage before local acts Gego Inoni, Tag Team, and Baja Men. Summerfest was cracking that day. Vale is super dope. Rapido is the name of the track. Very, very great stage presence. If you've never seen Vale live, you missed your opportunity. But you know what? Go to YouTube. I'm sure there's some performances on there. Before we close out the show with a couple new tracks, something happened about almost a month ago with Latin Mafia and Fred again.
2: Yeah, they went on a 50-hour live stream. The goal was they weren't going to end the live stream until they finished this collaborative project, and they made it, and then they performed it, I think, in El Palacio de Deportes in Mexico City.
1: Packed.
2: I can only imagine this track. I mean, it's just a little taste of it. I haven't listened to the album.
1: It's good.
2: 9 months and 50 hours in its entirety, but I am very appreciative of this very much like sonidero style of cumbia that they're doing with the song Te Estoy Correteando.
1: Yeah, really cool project as well. Got a chance to watch some of the live stream, but to sit there and just work and work, and there'll be some days that you know, they were all together, or you'll see like almost in like the overnight Fred again is like working and just, you know, mixing and mastering those little things, bringing friends in to sing the chorus for this track, which is super dope. And you know, obviously people respond to that. They love the behind the scenes things that happen in social media with anyone.
2: I mean, they're being really attuned to like how we are now on social media. We're chronically connected all the time.
1: Yes.
2: And so they put that to the forefront. Here we're going to be recording and collaborating and experimenting, and you can just be in it almost in the same room.
1: Actually, pretty cool.
2: So this is their new song, Te Estoy Correteando, by Latin Mafia and Fred again.

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0: Hey, I'm Carol Ann. I host DJ Takeovers bi-weekly on Wednesdays from 4 to 5 p.m. I sit down with an artist or creative from Milwaukee and beyond to find out what music inspires them. Here's a clip from one of our episodes. I'm here with Bee Creek, a local band. Talk about Lucinda Williams real quick and Drunken Angel. Why'd you guys pick this song from her?
1: Oh, it's so good. Everything she writes is just magic.
0: Yeah. Do you feel like it's the songwriting specifically or like the lyrics?
1: Totally.
0: That are... Okay.
1: Yeah. For me to be moved by something that makes me want to make music, it's easier when you can deeply relate to the individual saying these words. I do think queerness is a huge part of who I am because of my experiences and how that's made me, and so therefore I try to write as honest and true to myself as I can. So I think they're deeply intertwined.

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The Muppets, Yo Gabba Gabba, SpongeBob, Disney. They all make great songs that kids love, but for every generation, there's that one song parents hope to never have to hear again. What does the fox say? And that's why we created Kids Disco. I'm your host, Dori Zori. 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

0: When you think of Radio Milwaukee, what's a standout? Well, if it's Studio Milwaukee Sessions, that's just one of the many things baked into the Midday Show cookie recipe. I'm Erin Wolf, your host of the Midday Show. Middays land right during that pre- and post-lunch time.
1: Girls, they wanna have lunch. All girls just wanna...
0: And I'll make sure to add lots of good things to the musical lunchbox for those 4 hours that go beyond dessert. We're talking substance, too. On the Midday Show, you're not only going to hear those Studio Milwaukee sessions sprinkled in at noon, you'll also hear tons of local music, fresh new favorites, and classic jams to sing along with. 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
1: Hey, this is Paula. On Wednesdays, I sit down with my co-host Kenny Perez as we explore new and nostalgic tracks from Latino America and the diaspora. Here is a clip from our recent episode. Then you brought this very, very beautiful track by Calle 13, but also featuring the wonderful voices of Toto La Momposina, Susana Vaca, and Maria Rita, Latino America. You're closing us out strong. Tell me about the song.
2: Well, I was just thinking about this song, about everyone, right? 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

0: The Muppets, Yo Gabba Gabba, SpongeBob, Disney. They all make great songs that kids love, but for every generation, there's that one song parents hope to never have to hear again.
1: What does the fox say?
0: And that's why we created Kids Disco. I'm your host, Dori Zori. 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

0: to our tongues to sing a song about it. Held our breath for too long till we're half sick about it. 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Turn the clamp on our thumbs, we'll slow down about it.
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3: Hey, what's going on? 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Plus, Mexican Fiesta is happening this weekend as well. One of my favorite festivals of the year. It's not only beautiful to experience, but to be a part of as well. The marches, the alebrijes, amazing acts that are going to be hitting the stage. They're talking Bronco, you're talking about Christian Alicea, you're talking about Macario Martinez, you're talking about our very own Chan. Chan is a local DJ producer and has really made a name for himself, playing all over the country and all over the world, really. And man, he's going to be headlining Mexican Fiesta from right here in Milwaukee. Shout out to Chan. We're really proud of you, man. If you want more information about more concerts that are happening in the city of Milwaukee, just go to RadioMilwaukee.org. Peace.

Sometimes there's a beginning of a beard that shows up late in the afternoon on the face of someone who has not shaved since morning. And sometimes... Sometimes there's a beginning of a beard that shows up late in the afternoon on the face of someone who has not shaved since morning. And sometimes there's an original song and its cover played back to back.

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Mama getting hungry.

The afternoon drive is a mindset. Cool breeze on a hot day. Movie theater popcorn on an empty stomach. The drop on a roller coaster. The freedom of possibility and the promise of tomorrow. Let the music move you from the hour 2 p.m. to 4 hours later, 6 p.m. My name is Carol Ann, and I invite you to the getaway of a lifetime every Monday through Friday on the afternoon drive. 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

I'm Erin Wolf, host of What's All This? Adventures in New Music. Every Monday at 10 p.m., I share one full hour of new songs on 88.9. Here's a highlight from one of the most recent episodes. The surfy, jangly sounds of Helen's Dead Shark 2 is an invitation to reimagine the musical output of Portland's Liz Harris, Scott Simmons, and Jed Bindeman, otherwise known as Grouper. Avant's arty folk project Grouper squarely make these nebulous sounds that would be considered out there for most listeners, so the more jangly and poppy reverb-drenched twee-pop sounds of Helen is a fresh path and a welcome treat, something with a baked-in, dreamy yet upbeat appeal. Linda's Head is not the trio's first album. Their debut, The Original Faces, came out in 2015, and this new album with Harris on guitar and lead vocals is sure to be a good one. Look for Helen's sophomore release called Linda's Head out October 8th on Cranky Records.

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0: The Muppets, Yo Gabba Gabba, SpongeBob, Disney. They all make great songs that kids love, but for every generation, there's that one song parents hope to never have to hear again.
1: What does the fox say?
0: And that's why we created Kids Disco. I'm your host, Dori Zori. 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

0: The night is the most incredible part of the day. In fact, folks write songs about nights. 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

Ladies First is a celebration of artists, visionary storytellers whose music always tends to move the culture forward. I'm your host, Element Everest Blanks, the culture plug. Here's a clip from my latest Ladies First interview.

0: full celebration of confidence, of neurodiversity, of disability pride, and everything that makes every child unique. Today, we are talking about identity, creativity, and what it means to redefine the story that has been told before when the world finally gets it right. Please welcome to Lady First Legend.
1: I was like, who did all that? Like, she busy.
0: She booked and busy, and she's still doing it, and she continues to do it. And one of the first things I noticed about the advocacy committee when I joined for the Recording Academy was the serious nature of it. It wasn't one of those performance-based committees to say that we're doing a thing. And one of those powerful voices in the room was yours. You were very clear about your expectations. You said people don't have to do it all. Venues don't have to do it all at once. If they are showing that they are making the effort, let's go back to your early years. And I want you to talk to me about where this sense of advocacy came from.
1: Yeah, you know, when I was super young, I had low vision, but I wasn't as blind as I am now, basically. And, but because of that, I didn't really have a lot of friends. So I spent a lot of time at the piano, songwriting, writing poems and things like that. And I always wanted to be an entertainer. I didn't really care what it was. I knew I had music in my heart. I was funny. I liked my jokes and stuff like that. But there was no one I could point to say, hey, I want to be that, right? There wasn't like a Michael Jackson for like a blind black girl. You know what I mean? And so I went the straight and narrow path. I got a day job and this and that. And while I was at my day job, I didn't have words like ableism. I didn't have words like misogynoir. I just knew I couldn't be there anymore. So I jumped out headfirst and I tried music. I just tried it. I dabbled in it. And while I was navigating the music industry, I recognized very quickly that I was having to work super hard, like much harder than my counterparts to make anything happen. Whether it was because I was a woman, whether it was because I was black, and definitely because I had a disability. And I was neurodivergent as well. Things that I was masking, things that I was hiding. And it wasn't until I started actually advocating for my accommodations. Because, you know, I was afraid. I was like, if I tell people that I have vision loss, they're going to stop booking me. These studios are going to stop calling me. Writers are going to stop wanting to co-write with me. Labels are not going to want to take my submissions or whatever the case, right? The problem was, though, that I was shooting myself in the foot by not being accommodated. I wasn't doing my best work in the studio because of so much energy being used to mask. Instead of just having to tell people, like, I have vision loss, I just want everybody to know that. So please, these are my accommodations. So I started doing that. Mm-hmm. And I actually started getting more work because I was doing better. Yeah. And it was just this epiphany where I was like, oh, snap. If I stop masking, then I, you know, fortune favors the bold. Fortune favors the authentic. People are like, I see what I'm getting and you're doing awesome. So we're going to keep hiring you. And then I had this epiphany where it was like, I can't be the only one that was masking. I want to find other people that have been struggling through the industry, whether it's a different chronic condition, whether it's anxiety, whether it's chronic back pain, whether it's tinnitus, whether it's ADHD, whether it's blindness and sensory issues like I had. And let's start from the inside of the industry. Folks who are already professionals, folks who are already working from the inside, let's start to change that. And it's not just for ourselves as people who like openly identify as disabled, but everyone's masking something. Hey y'all, it's Lachi, and you're listening to Ladies First. 'Cause everyone moves differently. Folks who are already professionals, folks who are already working from the inside, let's start to change that. And it's not just for ourselves as people who like openly identify as disabled, but everyone's masking something. Hey y'all, it's Lachi, and you're listening to Ladies First.

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0: The night is the most incredible part of the day. In fact, folks write songs about nights. It's the right time, it's when the freaks come out, and on 88.9, nights are all of those things and more. Hey, I'm John Adler, evening host here at 88.9. 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
1: I'm Erin Wolf, host of What's All This? Adventures in New Music. Every Monday at 10 p.m., I share one full hour of new songs on 88.9. Here's a highlight from one of the most recent episodes. Hug are the trio of Devendra Banhart, Gian Riley, and Noah Georgeson, who create an atmospheric, almost new agey type of sonic palette with acoustic guitars and found sounds dripping with reverb. The trio have known each other and crossed paths in various configurations over the years, and new song Catatumbo features a loop Georgeson and Banhart created 2 decades ago when they were living together in Venice Beach. There's an air of wide-eyed innocence, and although the song's vibe is playful, it's ultimately a relaxing listen, inspired by the natural world and an inspiration to take those elements in. Hug's self-titled debut album is set for release on September 11th to Luwakabop Records.

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0: The Muppets, Yo Gabba Gabba, SpongeBob, Disney. 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
1: What does the fox say?
0: And that's why we created Kids Disco. I'm your host, Dori Zori. 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

for Tank and the Bangas, music is a vessel for unbridled joy and transcendent connection. On their new album, The Last Balloon, the New Orleans-bred outfit channeled those impulses into something celebratory, yet profoundly human, exploring themes of frustration, resilience, and self-realization with equal parts raw emotion and playful exuberance. 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

0: 88.9. Stories that stick with you. This is Uniquely Milwaukee. Libraries are sacred public spaces that are typically quiet. But twice a month at Milwaukee's Washington Park Library, you'll hear the hum of a sewing machine and conversations about seams.
1: Yeah, they've got, the seams are pulling out, and I am not very savvy on putting stuff together.
2: Is this stitched to the outside here?
1: However you want to do it, it'll work for me, because whatever you do is going to be better than me having it rip off. So I trust whatever you think is good.
2: Then I will do that.
0: This is the library's clothes repair clinic, a space where anyone can come and get simple clothing fixes done for free. Today, Samantha Wilson brought pants and a bag.
1: I don't know how to hand sew anymore. It's a lost art, at least for me. I knew that it's relatively simple for somebody, so I'm delighted to have this as an option.
0: And the idea behind the clinic? Washington Park resident Carol Lee Hopkins. She's been retired for 5 years now and has sewn for more than 50.
2: I make a lot of things for myself and my family, but I'd like to help other people. I like helping people, and I think it's really important right now with this kind of crazy, difficult world that we're living in, where there's a lot of meanness. I can do something kind.
0: Since January, Carol's volunteered her time, doing small things like patching holes, stitching, and the occasional zipper. To some, she's an introduction into a shrinking world, and to others, she brings memories and sparks of creativity.
2: So a man saw my sewing machine, he heard it going, and he came up to me, and it reminded him of his mother sewing at home. And he wanted to know what I was doing, so I said, yeah, I'm here to mend things, like if you have buttons that need to be sewn on or something that's torn. Oh, he said, I have two buttons that need to be sewn onto this coat. So I started, that was my first job.
1: So this is a dress for a wedding I'm in on Saturday.
2: Oh.
1: And I know. It fits all right. It's fine. I just really don't like this, the amount of push-up in this pad. Uh-huh. So I was...
0: That's Carrie Schuessler. She tells Carol she didn't want to ruin the dress by removing the pads herself. She's got some sewing experience, but often has questions.
1: My mom can hem, and she definitely put us in sewing classes when we were in like third, fourth grade. I think my sisters and I made quilts. Uh-huh. So I was debating if there's a way to take it out.
2: Let's see. Okay, this is lined.
0: Believe it or not, Carol struggled when she first learned to sew in middle school. By college, it became her craft. She encourages more people to learn the skill and enjoys the DIY generation, seeing young people learn to sew and knit online. And for Carrie, when she does try to sew, it's a good feeling.
1: I actually found that while I was attempting to hem another dress, like it's very overwhelming at first, but there was something satisfying about trying to do it by myself.
2: I could undo that stitch.
3: Oh.
2: And take it out. Mm. Probably not going to look real great on the inside when I'm through.
1: As long as it's fine on the outside, it's all right with me.
2: But yeah, I'll just get out my seam ripper and just take out a few inches, just enough, because I can probably fold that.
1: Exactly, yeah.
0: Eventually, Carol is able to remove the pads, and the dress is ready for the wedding.
1: Thank you so much. I was dreading an entire day being uncomfortable in this dress. So
2: I'm glad hopefully I can help you. Can I take a picture of you just holding up your dress?
1: Yeah.
2: Just for me. I like to keep a record of what I'm doing here.
0: For more Uniquely Milwaukee episodes and to learn more about the Clothes Repair Clinic at Milwaukee's Washington Park Library, visit our website, radiomilwaukee.org/ourstories. 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

0: The Muppets, Yo Gabba Gabba, SpongeBob, Disney. They all make great songs that kids love, but for every generation, there's that one song parents hope to never have to hear again.
1: What does the fox say?
0: And that's why we created Kids Disco. I'm your host, Dori Zori. 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

0: The night is the most incredible part of the day. 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

Now calling London home, but born in New Zealand and raised in Australia, that's Jordan Rockeye. His new album, A Safe Place to Be Wild, is coming out October 30th on Fontana Records. That's the soulful track called Enemies. Cat Power kicked off the hour with He Wore. Mornings get support from Milwaukee Art Museum, Ellen Becker Investment Group, and Bartolotta Restaurants. I'm Dory Zori. The weather today, 58 degrees under clear skies right now in Milwaukee. Highs today near 80 with plenty of sunshine headed our way. Brand new Papa for the first time with Katie Crutchfield. Kevin Morby also released a new record called Little Wide Open. This is Bedlands.

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1: Conan O'Brien surprised fans last week with the debut of his new band, The Vagodas, at Permanent Records Roadhouse in Los Angeles. O'Brien handles vocals and guitar in the five-piece, joined by musicians who have performed with artists including Beck, Norah Jones, Jenny Lewis, and Social Distortion. The band, named after late actor Abe Vagoda, performs songs including Elvis Costello's Radio, Radio, and does plan to have future live shows.

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That's Grace Ives from her latest record, Girlfriend. The song is called Stupid Bee. It's 6:30, which means it's time for today's Milwaukee Music Premiere. What started out in Canterbury, England, we get to call ours now. I'm talking about Holy Pinto, and the artist behind Holy Pinto is Eamon Soleil. He's never been one to rush an idea, but this new record, Wedding Season, started back in 2021. And while we do have a release date for the record coming up in September, we get to premiere a new song for you today called Us Forever, which Eamon told us is a song about the intoxicating cycle of addiction and the ways we get stuck within it. The familiar fireworks, once alluring and exciting, now simply explosive or maybe even dull. Let's check out this new song from Holy Pinto for today's Milwaukee Music Premiere. This is Us Forever.

That's today's Milwaukee music premiere from Holy Pinto. The song is called Us Forever. The new record is Wedding Season. Now, there's a couple dates coming up that are notable. There's a Milwaukee release show date of September 5th at the Vivarium with supporting acts Moon Glow, Stray Butte, and Waterspouts. But the new record, Wedding Season, isn't officially out until September 14th. You're going to hear that song again at 10:30 a.m., 2:30 p.m., and 6:30 p.m. Milwaukee Music premieres right here on Listener Supported 88.9. Here's Charles Bradley.

0: Their debut album, The Womack Sisters, came out last Friday. That is If I Let You. Yes, they are the daughters of the famous Womack and Womack. And their grandpa, maybe even a little bit more notable, Sam Cooke. What a great, talented musical family. You can find that album out now and the Womack Sisters out on the road, stopping at the Sylvian Madison on September 25th. I'm Dori Zori. 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

0: the latest from Genesis Owusu called Human Again. He's got a very short tour in the U.S. in November with every show sold out. So I hope you got your tickets if you were hoping to see him this round. 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
3: Isn't it a lovely night? And so
0: I hope I never figure out who broke your heart. And if I do, find out what song is sizzling around in my head today. Musical Bacon's coming up around 7:10 a.m. And then about 15 minutes later, you'll have a chance to win some concert tickets. 88.9 presents Medium Build at Turner Hall Ballroom in October. I'll tell you more about that around 7:20 a.m. This is a new project from Emma Ogier, teaming up with fellow Nashville native Eden Joel, who started busking on the street corners before making songs in their bedroom. This is a new track called Rock Steady Heavy Metal from Emma Ogier.

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kind of a hypnotic, dancey song to get you up and moving this morning. It's Little Dragon with Tumbling Dice. I'm Dory Zori. What song is sizzling around in my head today? On this day in 2002, Tegan and Sarah released their third studio album called If I Was You. And one of those tracks is what's sizzling around in my head today. Stick around for it. Musical Bacon's coming up after this one from Interpol and their latest record, This Mirror Weighs a Ton.

0: Their new record comes out August 28th on Partisan Records. It's called This Mirror Weighs a Ton. That is Interpol with See Out Loud. I just read that pro skateboarder Tony Hawk said, I am going to keep skating as long as Interpol keeps touring. I'm guessing he's a huge, huge fan. I am looking at Interpol's tour dates this month into the fall, and there are no Milwaukee dates, but they are playing the Salt Shed in Chicago on October 11th. Dory Zori here with you each and every weekday morning. I am just waking up with you today, and mornings get support from Milwaukee Art Museum, Ellen Becker Investment Group, and Bartolotta Restaurants. The weather today looking pretty beautiful out there. It's in the upper 60s right now, but we should get close to 80 degrees today with lots of sunshine in the forecast. And as far as I can see right now, zero rain coming our way. I've got something you can look forward to before the 8 o'clock hour hits. Someone's winning tickets to see Medium Build at Turner Hall Ballroom on Tuesday, October 15th. I'll give you more instructions in about 15 minutes on how you can enter to win those for yourself.
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0: Find out what song is sizzling around in my head today. It's time for Musical Bacon. 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Early on in their careers, Tegan and Sarah would only come to venues in Madison, and I had a lot of great memories of taking road trips to see them play there. And on this day in 2002, they released album number 3 called If It Was You. In honor of that, here is their track, Living Room. It's today's Musical Bacon.

Canadian indie pop duo Tegan and Sarah from their third album, If It Was You, that is Living Room. One of my favorite singles on that album. And on this day in 2002, they released the album. They used to play very small venues in Madison. And one of the best things about Tegan and Sarah shows to me is all their onstage banter. They are some of the best at it. They're great storytellers, both within their music and in between songs. That was your Musical Bacon for today. You can tune in every weekday at 7:10 a.m. I'll share with you the song that sizzles around in my head. Musical Bacon gets support from Frederick Medical College of Wisconsin. Here's Devin Gilfillian putting a little rock into his soul music with this track, Black Dog, Rabbit Hole. This is New Music.

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1: Cameron Winter will release his first live album live at Carnegie Hall on October 9th, featuring stripped-back versions of songs from heavy metal and three previously unreleased tracks. The record was recorded during Winter's December performance, filmed by Paul Thomas Anderson. The Geese frontman's concert was part of a short U.S. tour supporting heavy metal and made him one of the youngest solo musicians to headline the venue's Stern Auditorium. This is a band called Medium Build, and if you like the vibe, stick around. We're giving away concert tickets to their Milwaukee show after this.

0: That is Medium Build with their latest Home Depot from the record King of Having Fun. Now imagine being at the Medium Build show at Turner Hall Ballroom on Tuesday, October 15th, because you were listening today at the moment we're giving away concert tickets. And that moment is now. If you'd like to enter to win tickets to see Medium Build at Turner Hall Ballroom Tuesday, October 15th, text the band name Medium Build in the subject line to this number, 414-892-8899. That's 414-892-8899. I'll give you a couple minutes to get your texts in and then message you back if you're the winner for today. Devin Gilfillian before that with Black Dog, Rabbit Hole, and his new record, Time Will Tell. And today's musical bacon served up by Tegan and Sarah, you heard Living Room. 88.9's Fall Ball is coming back. 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

0: Today we are talking about the new Spider-Man. 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
1: Hi, my name is Peter Parker. You don't remember me, but we used to know each other. Something bad was going to happen, and the only way to stop it was to make everyone forget about me. Because I'm not just Peter Parker. I'm Spider-Man.
0: That's how I like to say Spider-Man.
2: Oh, we do it too, but we say Tobey Spider-Man. Yeah. A little love to a previous Spider-Man. But, okay, I've been waiting for this for a long time, Christopher Pollard. Yeah. Where does Spider-Man fit in your life? The story, the comics?
0: That's funny. I was going to ask you the same question, but I was going to say, at what point did you accept Spider-Man into your life? But yeah, when I was like early teens and I was a big comic book kid, so I loved Spider-Man in particular, but I think I mostly was exposed to him before that from the cartoon Spider-Man. I think it's called Spider-Man is an Amazing Friends. And he stands out to me because he was a wisecracker.
2: Ooh, I like that. Yeah. Kind of similar. We had some comics, but I was more into like the Archie, Veronica kind of comics. Yeah. But yes, the animated series was huge. I remember being single digits old and we had gotten a vinyl of, they used to do that a lot. We had a lot of vinyl records of TV shows. So my sister and I would sit in our room and we would listen to like all these stories from the animated series on vinyl and kind of act them out in our room. So
0: that
2: was special. And we probably loved him because he was like a kid and younger and relatable. The wisecracking, I appreciate much later in life.
0: Oh, yeah, yeah. He was snarky. And like now, all the Marvel properties want to add humor in because the dark era that they tried with a lot of properties did not work and they realized fun did. So I like that Spider-Man was always on that cusp of that.
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2: go to radiomilwaukee.org/cinebuds.
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0: That's Lazaretto from Jack White, who's coming to town playing Landmark Credit Union live on November 10th. PJ Harvey before that with This Is Love. I am Dori Zori. 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
1: The afternoon drive is a mindset. 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Movie theater popcorn on an empty stomach. 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

It's one of those songs that's just really easy to kind of groove and snap your fingers along to. It's the Eltons with Love You Like That. ASAP Rocky serving up their song Sundress before Eltons. And right now it's new music from New York City-based conceptual rock band called Bodega. They've got this post-punk soundscape that they're known for. Their latest single, Weather Me, features lead vocals from Nikki Belfiglio. 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

0: Well, I love that one. I'm putting Bodega on my new music playlist to learn more about from New York City. That's a song called Weather Me from their record All Inside Aquarium. You can learn more about Bodega or any of the other jams you've heard today, yesterday, a week ago, a month ago, because we have a playlist feature that records all the songs that we play in the order we played them. So it makes it really easy for you to go back and look at the moment you want to learn more about a song you heard on 88.9. 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
0: They were just here in the beginning of July playing a big show at Miller High Life Theater. Hope you had a chance to see it. Death Cab for Cutie have a new record out called I Built You a Tower. This is Stone Over Water. 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

Leon Bridges with his latest song, Illusion, from his upcoming record, Happiness Anytime. That is dropping on September 25th and produced by Jay Lloyd and Lydia Kito of the British band Jungle. Feeble Little Horse kicked off the 8 o'clock hour with Rewind. I'm Dori Zori, and support in the mornings comes from Milwaukee Art Museum, Ellen Becker Investment Group, and Bartolotta Restaurants. It's really exciting to have three morning show sponsors, and we really appreciate their support. Let's take a check-in on the weather forecast today, which is looking quite lovely. Temperatures right now still kind of chilly, but they are warming up fast after this hour is over. 62 degrees in Walker's Point, headed towards highs of 80 today with lots of sunshine and zero rain in the forecast. Another artist releasing a new record this fall, Greg Freeman, on October 2nd. His latest, All Set the Bone, is coming out on Transgressive Records, and I've got a little sneak preview for you now of what it's going to sound like with this new song called Indue.

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1: Conan O'Brien surprised fans last week with the debut of his new band, The Vagodas, at Permanent Records Roadhouse in L.A. O'Brien handled vocals and guitar in the five-piece, joined by musicians who have performed with artists including Beck, Norah Jones, Jenny Lewis, and Social Distortion. The band, named after the late actor Abe Vagoda, performed songs including Elvis Costello's Radio Radio and plans some future live shows.

0: Radio from Elvis Costello and the Attractions. I think I need to look for some video footage of Conan O'Brien in a proper band. Also, how fun is it in like this second part of your career life to be able to do cool things like be in a band, which is something I'm sure Conan O'Brien has always wanted to do. Live in your dream if you can. Being at work is a gift, and I feel that way, getting to come here each and every morning and being with you guys. So thank you so much for tuning in. 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
1: And I'll make sure to add lots of good things to the musical lunchbox for those 4 hours that go beyond dessert. We're talking substance, too. 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
0: Before their appearance Saturday night at Zoo a la Carte, Tank and the Bangas are stopping by here Saturday at noon to throw down a Studio Milwaukee session for our VIP members. 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
1: I'm an hija de rockera, so when I saw Maldita Vecindad y Los Hijos del Quinto Patio, I got excited. But you brought the track Mojado from them. Tell me a little bit about it.
2: Yeah, well, same. I grew up with Maldita Vecindad. And, well, Mojado is, I don't know, it's the way that the people call immigrants, right? Like, illegals. So, honestly, for me, that is not good, right? Because, yeah, just like you just said, right? Like, you don't know why people move around, right? We don't know our backgrounds. So, and sadly, you know, the violence is still, you know, like here, like in the border, and not even just the border. We can see, you know, like what is happening around, like here. So I don't know. I just think about this song because I remember when I was little, and now that I moved here to a different country, I can see, you know, like through this song, you know, what is happening in reality.
0: This is Mojado by Maldita Vecindad y Los Hijos del Quinto Patio.

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0: That is producer, songwriter, singer, and director Wesley Joseph with his album Forever Ends Someday. It's his debut record. That track, If Time Could Talk. Very cinematic. Recommended if you like the vibes of Frank Ocean and Sampha, maybe Georgia Smith. Hunter before that from Bjork. 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
2: On Saturday, Discovery World hosts Wheels and Water from 10 to 3. 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Some of the nation's top collegiate teams will compete, including Wisconsin and Marquette. And for an outdoor movie night, Zootopia 2 plays Friday evening at Davidson Park, while Jurassic World Rebirth begins at dusk Saturday at Veterans Park. 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

0: Tomorrow, Grace Potter, four-time Grammy nominee, releases album number 7 called Trespasser. That song, Love Me Not, is on that record. We are big fans of Grace Potter here. We've had her for Studio Milwaukee sessions. She's just so delightful and very fan-focused, which I love. Erasure before that with A Little Respect, and a song kicking off that set from a Milwaukee band called A Ghost That Belongs. The track is called Without Warning. 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Social D has new music coming up. I'll tell you more right after this.
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0: I know hearing that Mike Ness from Social Distortion going through tonsil cancer was really scary, wondering if we'd ever get new music from the band again. Well, the good news is album number 8, Born to Kill, has been out now for a few months. And here is Social Distortion's Tonight, which you can find on that latest record.

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We might be waiting till September 11th to get their full record, Ow Infinity, but until then, we'll keep playing the singles. Hot Slob, the latest from Sylvanesso. Mark your calendars. They've got a show coming to Milwaukee's Riverside Theater with a full band. They're on tour with this time around, October 21st. But if you just like to get a little taste of Sylvanesso, they are throwing down a DJ set this weekend, Saturday, at WMSE's Backyard Barbecue over at Humboldt Park in Bayview. I'm Dory. 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Temperatures starting to warm up quite a bit. We'll get to highs near 80 today with plenty of sunshine. Speaking of sunshine and warm vibes, Gelato Tropical is what happens when two artists join forces, Gelato Negro and Reina Tropical. They just put out a self-titled album, and this is Tocando, new music on 88.9.

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1: Cameron Winter will release his first live album live at Carnegie Hall on October 9th, featuring stripped-back versions of songs from heavy metal and three previously unreleased tracks. The album was recorded during Winter's December performance, filmed by Paul Thomas Anderson. The Geese frontman's concert was part of a short U.S. tour supporting heavy metal and made him one of the youngest solo musicians to headline the venue's Stern Auditorium.

0: It's Geese with I See Myself from the album 3D Country. 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
1: A few weeks ago at the Eau Claire Music and Arts Festival, we had the extreme pleasure of meeting, interviewing, and watching Humbird do what she does best, which is sing and play guitar. 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
1: Stories that stick with you. This is Uniquely Milwaukee. Do you remember the games you used to play as a kid? Well, no matter how old you are, there's a certain nostalgia that comes when those memories appear. But what if time didn't matter? And even as you got older, play never stopped.
2: This is like recess for grown-ups. That's what it is. And it's such a great feeling. I look forward to it every single week.
1: Tanya Phillips is part of a sisterhood. She's a newer member of the 40 Plus Double Dutch Club, where women 40 and older come together weekly to jump rope and connect. Tanya is 55.
2: But these ladies, they are so encouraging. They are really supportive. They show you how to jump if you don't know how to jump. If you want to jump, you don't have to jump. They really encourage you just to get moving. And it's more than just jump rope. I mean, you can do hula hoop. You can do hopscotch. You can do these hand claps.
1: The Milwaukee chapter started in May 2024. Its captain, Angela Scott, was inspired by the first club in Chicago and its founder, Pamela Robinson. Pamela had no idea that asking her friend to jump 10 years ago would turn into a national movement. And that's how Angela, who's 54, found them. She was on Facebook while battling breast cancer, and after finishing treatment, she drove to Chicago.
3: The voice inside my spirit guide said, go play. And I walked into a gym of women that I felt like I knew them my whole entire life.
1: For those who don't know, Double Dutch is an exciting twist on traditional jump rope. You start with two long cords, and there's one person on each side turning the ends simultaneously in opposite directions. The jumper is on the outside of the ropes, listening for the rhythm and waiting for the right time to get in. Angela says she started jumping when she was 8 years old, trying to emulate her aunts and the girls she'd see on TV.
3: We envisioned being on the McDonald's commercial. We tried the tricks that they jumping over each other head into the rope and things like that. So it's something that, you know, I think was lost, but now it's found again. And a whole new generation is going to experience it.
4: When we're at events, I'm going to say like the Juneteenth parade, you should have seen the little girls that wanted to get in those ropes and jump and got in there and jumped. And we can teach anybody to jump.
1: Shirley Tomlinson was the first member of the Milwaukee Sub Club. And at 75, she's the oldest. She's also Angela's mom, the club photographer, and everyone calls her Mama Shirley.
4: We want women to be proud. To be proud of their age and not be ashamed. Why should you be ashamed? These are some beautiful senior citizens, because let's face it, they're senior citizens. People would not believe these women are the ages they are jumping like they're jumping.
1: Pat Riley is turning 66 this year, and when she jumps, she's in her own world.
5: We always got something in our life that's gonna keep us busy, and you find out that you don't have a lot of time for yourself.
1: And that makes this day a day for fun, exercise, and no stress. And so for Pat and all the women in the 40 Plus Double Dutch Club, age is just a number, and sisterhood has no limits.
6: What have you found that's different from anything else that you've done? What have you found here?
5: I found a lot of things. Found out that I can still have fun, that you are as old as you feel. And sometimes I feel like I'm 22, 23 when I'm in them ropes.
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That is Hippie Chick from Soho, a song going back to the 90s. Now jumping ahead to the latest from Metric's album, Romanticize the Dive. 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

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Speaking of Milwaukee music, Josh Everett has a great new record called Photogenic Memory. If you haven't heard anything from it yet, which you might have only heard a single here and there because it's not out in its entirety until September, you are in luck. Sound of Machines from Josh Everett is coming up after this message. The Muppets, Yo Gabba Gabba, SpongeBob, Disney. They all make great songs that kids love, but for every generation, there's that one song parents hope to never have to hear again. What does the fox say? And that's why we created Kids Disco. I'm your host, Dori Zori. 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

0: She was just here for a Studio Milwaukee session, and now Caroline Rose has announced a new record coming out October 23rd called Gentling the Horse at the Walt Whitman Mall. And man, I wish I knew about this sooner. I would have loved to know the story behind that crazy title. Chow Mein was the song you just heard. Before that, Josh Everett with Photogenic Memory, his upcoming record, and a track called The Sound of Machines. That is Milwaukee music. 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
0: I just have to say a big thank you in advance for Kenny for filling in for me tomorrow so I could have a little bit of time off and a nice 3-day weekend. So make sure you tune in to hear Kenny Perez filling in for the morning show tomorrow. I've got Beck queued up, ready to go with his latest Ride Lonesome. And a gentle reminder, October 6th is the date you can see Beck in Milwaukee at Landmark Credit Union Live. But I thought I would end on a flashback Friday note vibe, even though it's only Thursday. And this one from Q Lazarus. It's Goodbye Horses. Goodbye for now. I'll be back on Monday. Have a great weekend, everyone. Be kind, stay safe, and keep on dancing.

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1: One of the founding members of Vampire Weekend, it's Rostam from American Studies, his newest solo record. That is Hardy featuring Claro. And also kicking off the midday show in the 10 o'clock hour, LCD Sound System with I Can Change. I'm Aaron Wolf here with you, here for your Thursday. And I'm so excited to be here with you. We got so many good songs lined up. Ticket giveaway opportunities, one kicking off in the next hour. Also, a Milwaukee music premiere lined up from Holy Pinto, releasing a new record really soon. Middays get support from Frederick and the Medical College of Wisconsin Health Network and Sewer Ninja's No Dig Sewer Repair. And let's get things warmed up with music from Mon Laferte. 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

0: from Middle of Nowhere, her newest record. It's Casey Musgraves with Mexico Honey on 88.9. And I cannot wait to outfit watch at her upcoming show, Pfizer Forum, September 11th. I bet there's going to be a lot of good hats, a lot of good boots. And speaking of outfit watching or people watching, I've got a pair of tickets coming up in a moment for Bristol Renaissance Fair. Always a good scene, looking at all the fun outfits and such. So stick around. That pair of tickets for Bristol Renaissance Fair will be given in just a moment. 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With a tap room, private event space, and indoor wiffle ball field, it's always game day. More info at BrokenBatBrewery.com. All right, if you are a fan of the Bristol Renaissance Fair, here's your chance to make a return. If you've never been, here's your chance to go. This is open to anyone who's not won anything from us in the past 60 days to give everyone a fair chance. I've got one pair of general admission tickets to the Bristol Renaissance Fair in Kenosha. Tickets are valid weekends through Sunday, August 30th. The event goes from 10 a.m. to 7 p.m. The way you get into the running is you simply text Bristol, B-R-I-S-T-O-L, to 414-892-8899. Once again, text the word Bristol, B-R-I-S-T-O-L, to 414-892-8899 for your chance for a pair of tickets for the Bristol Renaissance Fair. Yeah, it's always a good time, and I will be selecting a winner momentarily. So keep an eye on your phone after you text Bristol to 414-892-8899. Coming up, I've got music from Lily Allen, and also we've got a Milwaukee music premiere from Holy Pinto coming up right after that.
1: 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On their new album, The Last Balloon, the New Orleans-bred outfit channeled those impulses into something celebratory, yet profoundly human, exploring themes of frustration, resilience, and self-realization with equal parts raw emotion and playful exuberance. We are pleased to announce that Tank and the Bangas will be joining us here at our Radio Milwaukee space for an intimate Studio Milwaukee session Saturday, August 22nd at noon. 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

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This is a midday show on 88.9. Aaron Wolf here with you. Let's get into our Milwaukee music premiere for today. Thursdays, most often we premiere a new Milwaukee song. This one today comes from Holy Pinto, who is warming up for a new album coming out on September 14th. It's called Wedding Season. We've been playing some of the singles all the way up until today. We're going to share a new one right now. And also the release show is coming up. To note, it is a little bit before the actual album release date. The release show is happening here in Milwaukee on September 5th at Vivarium alongside Moonglow, Stray Buttes, and Waterspouts. So let's get into this new song from the project of Eamon Saleh here in Milwaukee, Holy Pinto. It's Us Forever, a Milwaukee music premiere on 88.9.

New music from Milwaukee's Holy Pinto. That's a Milwaukee music premiere. And that one is called Us Forever from his forthcoming album called Wedding Season, which officially drops on September 14th. And there is a release show a little bit before that on September 5th. Apparently, according to Holy Pinto, Wedding Season is a meticulously assembled record. He spent years tinkering with arrangements, reworking songs, and chasing sounds that could not have been captured by simply plugging in a band and playing them straight. Some of the album began in the Washington, D.C. basement of Bartiz Strange, who was just in our studios this past weekend, and much of it was written and recorded in Saleh's apartment above a Brady Street bar in Milwaukee, interspersed with DIY sessions in spaces including a rural Wisconsin boat warehouse, a southern Illinois cathedral, and an industrial piano repair shop. And of the song, Amon says that Us Forever is a song about the intoxicating cycle of addiction and the ways we get stuck with it. The familiar fireworks, once alluring and exciting, now simply explosive or even dull. The cyclical feeling guitar riff was originally built over a hip-hop sample, and the song leans fully into that broody emotion. It took a while to sharpen the edges with the offbeat accents, creating a sense of urgency despite its more subdued, morose nature. Again, Wedding Season from Holy Pinto comes out September 14th, and the Milwaukee release date is September 5th. With a show at Vivarium with Moonglow, Stray Buttes, and Waterspouts. You'll be able to hear the song a couple more times today, next on the Afternoon Drive. And if you want to read more, you can go to radiomilwaukee.org and learn about our premiere today. I'm Erin Wolf, and this is the Midday Show. Let's jump into something new from Brennan Weddle, who I saw opening up for Katie Crutchfield and MJ Lenderman this past spring and blew me away. It's Pretty Little Fantasy from Brennan Weddle here on 88.9.

0: Cali indie rock duo Sour Widows are readying their newest album called Sigil. It was produced by Jay Sum. It'll be out October 23rd. That is Blood in the Grass. Find them here in Milwaukee. Opening up for Squirrel Flower on tour in November. It's the midday show here on 88.9, and support is coming in today from Kelly's Greens Cannabis Boutique and Cafe, located at 90th and North Avenue in Wauwatosa, offering hemp-derived craft cannabis products, including infused handmade bakery treats and cafe drinks, full product line, and more info available at kellysgreens.com. 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On the way, if you are a big fan and have been following Madison and Born Slowpulp over the years and are super excited about their new album, me too, I'm in that group. I've got a track from it, the new album Melody, coming out on Anti Records September 18th. Better Man is on the way. I've also got Milwaukee music from Valentine and lots more to come. Keep it tuned here to the Midday Show on 88.9. I'm Aaron Wolf, your host.
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2: Conan O'Brien surprised fans last week with the debut of his new band, The Vagodas, at Permanent Records Roadhouse in L.A. O'Brien handles vocals and guitar in the five-piece, joined by musicians who have performed with artists including Beck, Norah Jones, Jenny Lewis, and Social Distortion. The band, named after the late actor Abe Vigoda, performs songs including Elvis Costello's Radio Radio and plans to tour future shows. Cameron Winter will release his first live album, Live at Carnegie Hall, on October 9th, featuring stripped-back versions of songs from heavy metal and three previously unreleased tracks. The album was recorded during Winter's December performance, filmed by Paul Thomas Anderson. The Geese frontman's concert was part of a short U.S. tour supporting heavy metal and made him one of the youngest solo musicians to headline the venue's Stern Auditorium. I'm Dori Zori. That's your music news.

0: A new single for the project, Valentine, led by Jorge Valentine of Milwaukee. 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And Falcon Bowl hosting a dual vinyl release party with artists Faded Places and Modern Tiger on Friday, August 21st at 8 p.m. featuring additional performances by Shadeseeker and San. 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All right, let's check in with Canadian indie rockers Kiwi Junior. Their latest record, Blowing Up, is out. I've got the title track. Also in the 11 o'clock hour, stick around for music from Hotline TNT, Wishy, and Devendra Banhart, all coming up soon.
1: 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But wait, there's more. Once the curated mix of fresh new tunes end, the festivities are just getting started. Stick around for an uninterrupted dance party featuring mixes from the world's top DJs alongside incredible talent from our very own music scene. 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

October 2nd is when Wishy's Nature's Pill album is dropping. That's Lovesick, one of the songs from it. They just dropped a new one not that long ago called Sensational, which might be my new favorite from that record. You can also find them here in Milwaukee at the end of October playing X-Ray Arcade. Also, Hotline TNT from Raspberry Moon. We heard Break Right kicking off the 11 o'clock hour of the midday show. 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I'm so glad to be here with you on this beautiful day of weather in Wisconsin. I hope you're able to get out there and enjoy some of the sunshine, cooler temps. Let's get into something dreamy to soundtrack that aspect. I've got Jens Lechman from Night Falls over Cortadella. It is A Postcard to Nina.

0: I was sharing the freshest from the Milwaukee scene. That comes from Rainbow Cobra, who just dropped Nothing's Free last month. That song is called Sister Michael. More new Milwaukee music on the way throughout the midday show. 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All right, music on the way from Squirrel Flower. Earlier, if you were tapped in with me since the get-go, you heard Sour Widows. New music from them. They are playing with Squirrel Flower at Cactus Club coming up on November 19th here in Milwaukee. I've got Not Me from Squirrel Flower's new album, which officially drops tomorrow. It's coming up next.
1: For Tank and the Bangas, music is a vessel for unbridled joy and transcendent connection. 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
1: This is the part of Cinebuzz where we do a little sneak preview of what is showing over the next week at the Oriental and Downer Theaters.
2: Absolutely. So at the Oriental Theater, there is a great documentary called Remake. It's by Ross McElwee, and he did a film called Women's March. And this film is sort of a sequel to it. It's talking about people who might want to make his doc into a fiction film. That's sort of a subplot, but what it really is a very sad story about his son. As a documentarian, so much footage of his family, and you see him growing up, and you see some tragic ends. It's a very sad, but incredibly well-documented insight into their relationship and his life. So it's kind of a memorial to him. But this is a really well-respected documentarian. Definitely check that out. If you want something lighter, Teenage Sex and Death at Camp Miasma.
1: Wait, is that the name of the movie?
2: It's also the theme. That's very convenient. It's also the theme. But it is a new kind of horror comedy with two amazing people. You've got Hannah Einbinder, the great comedian, and Gillian Anderson. Ooh. Cannot think of a duo that I would more like to see in a movie. But that's got a lot of buzz because it looks just wild, over the top, and bloody and funny.
1: Those are the only kind of horror movies I really am all in for nowadays, the ones that are also a comedy.
2: I know, exactly. I love that. Definitely check out, this is just a personal favorite. We've got just a few screenings of Michael Mann's film Manhunter, which is one of the Hannibal Lecter stories from, I want to say it came in 1986. There's many Hannibal Lecter movies. It is one of my favorites. And this is Michael Mann's final cut of it, showing it on the big screen. This is like one of those rare moments where you get to see this in the theater and see the true cut of it.
1: Those are great recommendations for a full lineup of films coming up over the next week. Go to mkefilm.org.
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0: We welcomed her into our studios during Summerfest this past year as Joby Riccio from her new album Face the Feeling, a song called Buzzkill. 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Thanks for tuning into the Midday Show. I'm Erin Wolf, your host. I hope you are enjoying all the songs you've been hearing so far. I've got more good stuff on the way, including the new one from Phoebe Bridgers, who just dropped Lost Weekend, her latest record. Also, music from the Mountain Goats. If you are into 90s music, they name drop a 90s band in their latest song from the album Days. Stick around to find out who that is.
1: The afternoon drive is a mindset. Cool breeze on a hot day. Movie theater popcorn on an empty stomach. The drop on a roller coaster. The freedom of possibility and the promise of tomorrow. Let the music move you from the hour 2 p.m. to 4 hours later, 6 p.m. My name is Carol Ann, and I invite you to the getaway of a lifetime every Monday through Friday on the Afternoon Drive. 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
1: 3 years on the local circuit, played twice at the county fair, and the second time, Ben, our friend who worked the business, and said a guy from a label was there. There were two more like him at the next show, staring us down like hawks. And there was love in the air, and all the money was there, and we were going on tour.

0: That's new music from Mountain Goat's album Days, taking us back with a song called Candlebox. If it's giving you 90s vibes, yeah, there is a reason for that. John Darnielle of Mountain Goat's shared of the song. And the album Days is an album about how the past looks when you're looking at it from way down the line. Our new single is called Candlebox. It's about a nameless band in the 90s who get offered an opening slot on the Candlebox tour, 1993 maybe, or 1994. And shortly after the whole experience, they're not a band anymore. I'm Erin Wolfe, your host of the Midday Show. Stick around in a moment. I'm going to be sharing music from Bridget Calls Me Baby and The Pretenders, too. 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All right, I've got music from Bridget Calls Me Baby. Their latest single's coming up. They come to Milwaukee this November. I've also got a classic from Pretenders and In the Noon Hour. Stick around for the latest from Jungle. Their new album just dropped this past Friday.
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Sometimes you just need a little something something song-wise to boost your mood or shift it a little bit as we get through this week. Yeah, we're almost at the weekend. That song is hitting just right for me. It is Someday Somewhere from Jungle. Their new album Sunshine just dropped on Friday. Also music from Broken Social Scene's latest, Remember the Humans. We got The Call kicking off this noon hour here on the Midday Show on 88.9, getting support from Freightert and the Medical College of Wisconsin Health Network and Sewer Ninja's No Dig Sewer Repair. I've got music up from Karen O, who's recently been featured on a single from Avalanches that we've been playing. But let's get back to her collab with Danger Mouse. Karen O and Danger Mouse with Turn the Light here on

0: That one goes out to all the big dogs out there doing your big dog things. 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It is almost back to school time, maybe even is already for some, but you've got a little time yet to hit up those beaches. I've got a beach-related song coming up from Cage the Elephant. Beaches in Tennessee is next, as well as music from Freak Slug and Father John Misty.
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0: On Wednesdays, I sit down with my co-host Kenny Perez as we explore new and nostalgic tracks from Latino America and the diaspora. Here is a clip from our recent episode. The next song that you brought is Jorge Drexler's Movimiento. So tell me why you chose the song. I mean, I know you already prefaced it a little bit, but what about Jorge Drexler made you want to bring it?
1: Yeah, it's actually everything like related. Let me talk about the Alebrije, right? So his name is Olin, which means Movimiento. And yeah, it's very related with this song because the song talks about migration. So I feel like, you know, like right here, we have a lot of community that migrate. So yeah, and that's why I got inspired to make Olin, because we are en movimiento. Everyone is in movimiento. We cannot be just still, you know, we have to move around. So yeah.
0: Awesome. This is Movimiento by Jorge Drexler.
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0: Josh Tillman, a.k.a. Father John Misty, influenced by artists like Leonard Cohen, Harry Nilsson, and John Lennon, creating his own vibes. Of course, that is the payoff, his latest single. 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I always think of shoegaze music as blue sky music, you know, when you've got that perfect day. And it's always the thing that soundtracks in my mind when there's a perfect, beautiful day. You get to spend it outside on a jog or on your bike. So I've got that soundtrack for you because it is a lovely day here in Milwaukee. Dev Lemon's newest, called Eat the Pavement, from her album Hunting What We Already Killed, that's up. I've also got music from Tom Tom Club and something from the Milwaukee scene. Stick around.
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2: On Saturday, Discovery World hosts Wheels and Water from 10 to 3. Families can get an up-close look at some of the large machinery that keeps our city moving and meet the people who operate them, including teams from the Milwaukee Fire Department, the Department of Public Works, and more. Mexican Fiesta takes over the lakefront Friday through Sunday with 3 days of Mexican culture, food, mariachi, live music, art, a car and motorcycle show, and family activities. Volleyball fans can head to Pfizer Forum for the AVCA First Serve Friday through Monday. Some of the nation's top collegiate teams will compete, including Wisconsin and Marquette. And for an outdoor movie night, Zootopia 2 plays Friday evening at Davidson Park, while Jurassic World Rebirth begins at dusk Saturday at Veterans Park. 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

That is Take a Look at You, the Milwaukee-based project of Jay Joslin, a producer formerly known as Lifetime Achievement Award, also the bassist of the band Large Print. 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

0: 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The latest from Howdy, who just dropped their fresh album, is coming up. I've got You Will Go Far from Howdy. They're coming to Milwaukee this fall. I've also got music from Mitski on the way, and the latest from This Is Lorelei.
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He grew up in Vermont, spent some time in Chicago, now based out of Brooklyn. It's Nate Amos and his project, This Is Lorelei, which has been something of his since around 2013 that he's been working on, as well as his other band with Rachel Brown called Water From Your Eyes. You can find Nate and This Is Lorelei opening up for Bleachers here in Milwaukee coming up on September 27th. That's Billy Came Back from the singer in my band. Also music from Jeff Tweedy from Twilight Override. We heard Lou Reed Was My Babysitter. Starting off the final hour of the midday show for your Thursday here on 88.9, we get support from Freightert and the Medical College of Wisconsin Health Network and Sewer Ninjas. 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I've got music for this beautiful day from Lord. Let's get into solar power here on 88.9.

0: If you want to live your life like you're in a movie, well, that is the perfect soundtrack for it. Anything becomes cinematic when you have that on in the background. It's Los Ojos del Condor from the Brothers Gutierrez, Hermanos Gutierrez. I'm Aaron Wolf. More new music coming up from the Aussie folk artist Way Dynamic in just moments. 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All right, I feel like our modern answer to Nick Drake is found in this new project called Way Dynamic. You'll hear it for yourself, a single called Officially on the way from Aussie's Way Dynamic. Also music from Parquet Courts coming up and something psychedelic from the band Twen.
1: Sometimes there's a beginning of a beard that shows up late in the afternoon on the face of someone who has not shaved since morning. And sometimes there's an original song and its cover played back to back. Now that's the 5 o'clock shadow I'm referring to. I'm Carol Ann, and every weekday at 5 p.m. I bring you something you can rely on. A song that's so good, you have to hear it twice. The second time will always be a new rendition from a different artist. 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
2: Hey, what's going on? 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Gonna be amazing. You're talking about Ali Eyes. You're talking about Hannah Simone, Los Mitoteros, De La Buena, Gegu Inoni, so many more. 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Plus, Mexican Fiesta is happening this weekend as well. One of my favorite festivals of the year. It's not only beautiful to experience, but to be a part of as well. The marches, the alebrijes, amazing acts that are going to be hitting the stage. They're talking Bronco, you're talking about Christian Alicea, you're talking about Macario Martinez, you're talking about our very own Chan. Chan is a local DJ producer and has really made a name for himself, playing all over the country and all over the world, really. And man, he's going to be headlining Mexican Fiesta from right here in Milwaukee. Shout out to Chan. We're really proud of you, man. If you want more information about more concerts that are happening in the city of Milwaukee, just go to RadioMilwaukee.org. Peace.

0: If you're a film buff, you likely noticed that that song is at the end credits for the newest Spider-Man movie, if you've seen it. That's Oh Yeah from Steve Lacy, the title track for his newest record. 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And one of my favorite local releases so far in recent months has been the new album from Snag. It's called All the Cages Holding Us Will One Day Turn to Dust. And this song, Juneberry, we premiered a couple months back. It features artists like Old Pup and Ellie Jackson and artists from former Milwaukee band Social Caterpillar getting in on the vocals. It's next, as well as music from Pavement. Stick around, it's the Midday Show here on 88.9.
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0: classic Pavement from Crooked Rain. Crooked Rain, it is Cut Your Hair. Since it's almost back to school time, I feel like there's a lot of hair cutting going on here in Milwaukee. Lots of fresh dues, right? I'm Aaron Wolf, your host of the Midday Show. Just a few more songs for you before I'm out of here and the afternoon drive gets underway. 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On the way, music from Wisconsin's own Graham Hunt, welcoming a new album called American Pyramid very soon. For Run for Cover Records, I've got Waiting for You to Come Home kicking off the next set. And then stick around, the afternoon drive is on the way with music from Low Cut Connie. And also some tickets to give you a chance to see the Wallflowers coming up in the 2 o'clock hour. I've had fun with you guys. I will be back here tomorrow. Until then, keep it tuned here to 88.9.
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New music from Low Cut Connie on 88.9. I've said it before and I'll say it again. When I listen to that song, I want to drink a Miller Lite in someone's backyard with the music on. Just takes me right there. Hello, Milwaukee. I am Kat, filling in for Carol Ann today. The afternoon show comes from your membership, and WeatherTight Corporation is brought to you by Be Spectacled in the Tosa Village and by JVR Hospitality, home of Dan Dan and Esther Ev. All sorts of good stuff this hour, including a Milwaukee music premiere. We're going to get to new music also from Baby Rose. And I have tickets to give away in just a few minutes to the 30th anniversary tour for Bringing Down the House. That is Wallflowers at the Pabst Theater on Sunday, September 6th. Stay tuned for your chance to win in celebration of these tickets that are coming your way. 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

0: New music from The Sacred Souls on 88.9. Any Old Fool. I got a little boogie going. Little boogie going in my chair right now. I love that song. I almost got distracted and forgot to come back on the air. I am Kat. I'm filling in for Carol Ann today. Very happy to be here and very happy to give you the opportunity to win some tickets. Just stand by for a moment and then we're going to do it. First, I want to tell you that the Fall Ball is back and you can join us on Friday, September 18th for a beautiful night on the rooftop, live band karaoke with community leaders and an 88.9 DJ dance party. 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If you liked that Wallflower song that we played, if you knew every word by heart, well, you probably want to go see them. The Wallflowers 30th anniversary tour for Bringing Down the Horse. That is at the Pabst Theater on Sunday, September 6th. We have one teeny tiny rule. One winner per household every 60 days. 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

My Morning Jacket on 88.9 Off the Record. Great song. Hey, I'm Kat, and it is time for a Milwaukee music premiere. I'm always happy when I get to play these for you. I'm in for Carol Ann. I get to cover the shift, including the Milwaukee music premiere today. We've got one from Holy Pinto. Now, Holy Pinto's been working for a very long time on a new album, years. And we've got a new song from that forthcoming album. The album drops on September 14th. He has a Milwaukee release show on September 5th at Vivarium. The album is about love, distance, doubt, and adulthood. Ah, man, that's a lot of feelings. Now, the new song is called Us Forever, and it's a song about the intoxicating cycle of addiction and the ways we get stuck within it. Let's check it out. Milwaukee music premiere. Here's Holy Pinto on 88.9.

Milwaukee music premiere on 88.9. That is Holy Pinto. It's a great song. It's called Us Forever. If you like it, the new album drops on September 14th. It is called Wedding Season. And if you want to see him play, September 5th at Vivarium. It's the Milwaukee release show. Thanks so much for tuning in. My name is Kat. We're going to continue with a quick one from Tao, brand spanking new. It's called Sick of the Times. New music on 88.9.

So awesome. That is new music from Tao on 88.9 called Sick of the Times, featuring Toon Yards and the Linda Lindas. I think it's some of her best work yet, and she has a new album coming out on October 30th. I cannot wait to hear it. My name is Kat. I'm filling in for Carol Ann today. We are going to hit up Kevin Morby and then more Milwaukee music, and before the hour is... That is new music from Tao on 88.9 called Sick of the Times, featuring Toon Yards and the Linda Lindas. I think it's some of her best work yet, and she has a new album coming out on October 30th. I cannot wait to hear it. My name is Kat. I'm filling in for Carol Ann today. We are going to hit up Kevin Morby and then more Milwaukee music, and before the hour is through, that brand new song from Baby Rose. We get some

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2: Conan O'Brien surprised fans last week with the debut of his new band, The Vagodas, at Permanent Records Roadhouse in L.A. O'Brien handles vocals and guitar in the five-piece, joined by musicians who have performed with artists including Beck, Norah Jones, Jenny Lewis, and Social Distortion. The band, named after the late actor Abe Vigoda, performs songs including Elvis Costello's Radio Radio and plans to tour future shows. Cameron Winter will release his first live album, Live at Carnegie Hall, on October 9th, featuring stripped-back versions of songs from heavy metal and three previously unreleased tracks. The album was recorded during Winter's December performance, filmed by Paul Thomas Anderson. The Geese frontman's concert was part of a short U.S. tour supporting heavy metal and made him one of the youngest solo musicians to headline the venue's Stern Auditorium. I'm Dori Zori. That's your music news.

0: Milwaukee Music on 88.9. I think that song is lovely. That is Maxi Miano with I Will Not Abandon the River. My name is Kat, and I am filling in for Carol Ann. We are going to close you out of this hour with a new track from Baby Rose. More new music in the 3 o'clock hour. Twisted Teens, we've been playing them for a hot second. They just got signed to Sub Pop. So to the intern that brought that song in, you are on to something. If you haven't heard Twisted Teens, I'm going to play them for you soon. I also get this hankering for Concrete Blonde, and I'm going to do something about it. 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

That is new music on 88.9 Love Spells. The song is called Crutch. What do you think? It's kind of dreamy, I'd say. My name is Kat. I'm filling in for Carol Ann today, and the afternoon drive is sponsored by Be Spectacled in the Tosa Village, by JVR Hospitality, home of Dan Dan and Esther Ev, and by WeatherTight Corporation. I've got Milwaukee music this hour from Edie Current. Now, if you haven't heard them, I'll let you know that they're playing the Bayview Bash on September 19th. We're going to play them in this first set. Maybe you'll hear them again at Bayview Bash. I also have this hankering for Concrete Blonde. Every now and then, I just get a song like this in my system. I got to play it on the air. This one is from the year 1990. It's about a turbulent romantic relationship. And it's not an angry song, but oh, she's in pain and you can feel it. Enjoy it with me. Concrete Blonde, Joey on 88.9.

0: They're called Edie Current, Milwaukee Music on 88.9. You like them? You can see them at the Bayview Bash this year on September 19th. Sound like a bunch of flower child girls with their psychedelics out there having fun. My name is Kat. I'm filling in for Carol Ann. Up next is Twisted Teens. I love their new song, Weather the Season. We had an intern bring this one in, and everyone in the music meeting agreed it was a really good song. We should play it. And that intern was right, because they just got signed to Sub Pop, which means they're about to launch into some really big things. We're going to play them first. We'll follow with Leon LaJavis, hit up The Replacements and some Lucy Dacus, and we get support from your membership and the Pabst Theater Group presenting Leslie Odom Jr. at Riverside Theater on Wednesday, June 3rd, 2027. 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

Ladies First is a celebration of artists, visionaries, storytellers whose music always tends to move the culture forward. I'm your host, Element Everest Blanks, the culture plug. Here's a clip from my latest Ladies First interview.

0: a joyful celebration of confidence, of neurodiversity, of disability pride, and everything that makes every child unique. Today, we are talking about identity, creativity, and what it means to redefine the story that has been told before when the world finally gets it right. Please welcome to Ladies First Legend.
1: I was like, who did all that? Like, she busy.
0: She booked and busy, and she's still doing it, and she continues to do it. And one of the first things I noticed about the advocacy committee when I joined for the Recording Academy was the serious nature of it. It wasn't one of those performance-based committees to say that we're doing a thing. And one of those powerful voices in the room was yours. You were very clear about your expectations. You said people don't have to do it all. Venues don't have to do it all at once. If they are showing that they are making the effort, let's go back to your early years. And I want you to talk to me about where this sense of advocacy came from.
1: Yeah. You know, when I was super young, I had low vision, but I wasn't as blind as I am now, basically. And, but because of that, I didn't really have a lot of friends. So I spent a lot of time at the piano, songwriting, writing poems and things like that. And I always wanted to be an entertainer. I didn't really care what it was. I knew I had music in my heart. I was funny. I liked my jokes and stuff like that. But there was no one I could point to say, hey, I want to be that, right? There wasn't like a Michael Jackson for like a blind black girl. You know what I mean? And so I went the straight and narrow path. I got a day job and this and that. And while I was at my day job, I didn't have words like ableism. I didn't have words like misogynoir. I just knew I couldn't be there anymore. So I jumped out headfirst and I tried music. I just tried it. I dabbled in it. And while I was navigating the music industry, I recognized very quickly that I was having to work super hard, like much harder than my counterparts to make anything happen. Whether it was because I was a woman, whether it was because I was black, and definitely because I had a disability. And I was neurodivergent as well. Things that I was masking, things that I was hiding. And it wasn't until I started actually advocating for my accommodations. Because, you know, I was afraid. I was like, if I tell people that I have vision loss, they're going to stop booking me. These studios are going to stop calling me. Writers are going to stop wanting to co-write with me. Labels are not going to want to take my submissions or whatever the case, right? The problem was, though, that I was shooting myself in the foot by not being accommodated. I wasn't doing my best work in the studio because of so much energy being used to mask. Instead of just having to tell people, like, I have vision loss, I just want everybody to know that. So please, these are my accommodations. So I started doing that. Mm-hmm. And I actually started getting more work because I was doing better. Yeah. And it was just this epiphany where I was like, oh, snap. If I stop masking, then I, you know, fortune favors the bold. Fortune favors the authentic. People are like, I see what I'm getting and you're doing awesome. So we're going to keep hiring you. And then I had this epiphany where it was like, I can't be the only one that was masking. I want to find other people that have been struggling through the industry, whether it's a different chronic condition, whether it's anxiety, whether it's chronic back pain, whether it's tinnitus, whether it's ADHD, whether it's blindness and sensory issues like I had. And let's start from the inside of the industry. Folks who are already professionals, folks who are already working from the inside, let's start to change that. And it's not just for ourselves as people who like openly identify as disabled, but everyone's masking something. Hey y'all, it's Lachi, and you're listening to Ladies First.
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0: Lucy Dacus planting tomatoes on 88.9. It's so easy to just get along with her songs. Like, it doesn't take a lot of time at all. You get the message right away. The melody always moves beautifully. She does a great job. Lucy Dacus. My name is Kat. Up next is a woman singer who's very much like that. We've got Biba Doobie. Biba Doobie has a little more angst to her, though, and it's very deceiving because she has that sweet, gentle voice, but then she rocks out. We're going to play her. We're also going to play Lucius. Stick around for Vince Staples and his new song. And we get support from your membership and the Door County Maritime Museum in Sturgeon Bay. 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
2: On Saturday, Discovery World hosts Wheels and Water from 10 to 3. 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

0: 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And for an outdoor movie night, Zootopia 2 plays Friday evening at Davidson Park, while Jurassic World Rebirth begins at dusk Saturday at Veterans Park. 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

0: That's a cool sound, isn't it? Cool sound. Vince Staples, the running man on 88.9. It's a neat new sound for him, too. Very happy to be playing it for you. My name is Kat, filling in for Carol Ann. I got like 2 seconds to close out this hour, so stick with me. Weezer's up next. They're going to Pfizer Forum October 2nd. I also have Tank and the Bangas on the way, coming this weekend to a la carte at the zoo. 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Closing this hour fast and trying to talk fast. Not so good at that sometimes, but Weezer and their great new song is after this on 88.9.
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The song is called Move, featuring Lucky Day, Tang and the Bangas on 88.9. If you're a fan of that song, that sound, that group, Tang and the Bangas will be at a la carte at the zoo this Saturday. Hello, Milwaukee. My name is Kat. I'm filling in for Carol Ann today with lots of new music this hour. We've got Hey Nothing. We've got Black Marble, Blonde Shell, The Avalanches. And I also have some good old trusted songs, like some from Michael Penn. I'm thinking some Alabama Shakes. We'll see where else we end up. The Afternoon Drive is sponsored by Be Spectacled in the Tosa Village, JVR Hospitality, home of Dan Dan and Esther Ev, and by WeatherTight Corporation. Let's begin with this Y2K era indie sound. We used to play them here back in the day. It's called Rich Girls. The band is The Virgins on 88.9, and I love this song.

0: goes by the name Black Marble. New music on 88.9. The song is Jim Carroll, New Year. He's got a new album, drops tomorrow, called Life in Small Spaces. My name is Kat. I'm filling in for Carol Ann. And up next, we have Hey Nothing, Alabama Shakes. Keep hanging out. We're going to buzz through this hour, and the 5 o'clock shadow today is going to be really good. 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
1: I'm Erin Wolf, host of What's All This? 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Here's a highlight from one of the most recent episodes. Florida-raised, NYC-based, dream folk artist Alyssa June McDoom is readying her next album called Follow the Light. Her first audio glimpse is The Celestial Without You. Airy vocal harmonies, harp, and an overall gauzy atmosphere thread through the song that's glinty, glimmery, and also quite dark. McDoom shared that this new batch of songs is about tapping into your dream self and exploring liminal space. Of Without You, she explained, it's about that feeling of realizing how meaningless life can feel without the person or people you love, and how you can feel like nothing without them around. I wanted the arrangement to reflect the emotional journey of that realization. Follow the Light from June McDoom comes out on October 16th to Jag Jaguar Records.

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0: Blanchel Hart has to work so hard on 88.9. My name is Kat. I'm in for Carol Ann. We're going to close this hour out soon. In the meantime, we have the Avalanches. We're going to do Michael Penn, some Milwaukee music, and we get support to do all this from your membership and Falcon Bowl, hosting a dual vinyl release party with artists Faded Places and Modern Tiger on Friday, August 21st at 8 p.m., featuring additional performances by Shadeseeker and Sun. Doors open at 7 p.m., and ticket information can be found at Falcon Bowl MKE. 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

0: I love that song. That is Milwaukee Music on 88.9. It's called Pretty Penny. That is by Louis and the Flash Bombs. Fantastic. My name is Kat. I got a really good song to close you out of this hour. The Womack Sisters have an excellent new one called If I Let You. Stick around. We got the 5 o'clock shadow on the way. My name is Kat, filling in for Carol Ann today. Very excited to cover that 5 o'clock shadow. 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
9: 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An absolute honor to fill in for Carol Ann today. I love the 5 o'clock shadow, and I've got one that I think will make a lot of people really happy. It's an older song. It was written in 1955, but made famous in 1965 by the Righteous Brothers. It was also in a movie in 1992. And that's what stands out in my young mind, when I had a young mind. The movie was Ghost, and since then, there have been over 670 covers of this song. What song am I talking about? It's called Unchained Melody. We're going to play the original, being the Righteous Brothers, the ones that made the song famous. And then, in celebration of Orville Peck's visit to Milwaukee, he's coming to Landmark Credit Union Live on November 5th, we are going to listen to Orville Peck cover that song with the Unrighteous Brothers. Are you ready for this? It's the 5 o'clock shadow on 88.9.

98.9, I'm smiling ear to ear. My heart's beating a little fast because that was the Unrighteous Brothers and Orville Peck covering the Righteous Brothers' Unchained Melody. I wanted to play something from Orville Peck today because he's coming to Landmark Credit Union Live on November 5th, and I'm kind of obsessed with him. I think he has a beautiful voice, writes beautiful songs, and he makes my heart beat. So hopefully your heart was beating too. The 5 o'clock shadow sponsored by Outpost Co-op Grocery Store and brought to you by Maxi's. My name is Kat, filling in for Miss Carol Ann today. Hang out. We've got Milwaukee music from Donna Renee. We have music out of Baraboo, Wisconsin from San Furman. And we're going to start with Devin Gilfillian's new song, Black Dog Rabbit Hole, on listener supported 88.9. Hello.

0: Milwaukee Music on 88.9, Donna Renee with Wayside. Very talented local artist. My name is Kat, filling in for Carol Ann, and the afternoon drive is sponsored by JVR Hospitality, home of Dantan and Efster Ev. It is sponsored by Bespectacled in the Tosa Village and by WeatherTight Corporation. All sorts of stuff for you in this next set. We've got a new one from Dinosaur Jr. We've got Manu Chao. We've got a new one from Panda Bear and Sonic Boom. It's a really good song called A Question of When. We will start the set off with that. Quick message and then we're going to do it on 88.9.
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0: Dinosaur Jr. on 88.9. New music. It's called Several Got Away. 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I'm going to make the rest of the hour extra spectacular. We'll start after this message on 88.9.
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0: New music from Babe Rainbow. It's called Waterfall on Listener Supported 88.9. I'm Kat, filling in for Carol Ann. I got like 6 minutes left. I have to get out of here. So I'm going to set you up with music to close out the hour from Leon Bridges. 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

Joy Oladokun here on 88.9 and kind. Belle and Sebastian started our 6 o'clock hour out. Welcome to Thursday night. Man, there is a ton of stuff going on, which we will get into, I promise, as we go on. Hi, by the way, John Adler with you until 10 p.m. tonight on this Thursday, where at least in Milwaukee, weather-wise, near perfection. I mean, like hovering around 70 during the overnight, mid-70s right now, just beautiful. Little rain and maybe some thunderstorms tomorrow. We'll worry about that tomorrow. I want to very much focus on tonight. Evenings on 88.9, brought to you by the Door County Maritime Museum. We do, later on this hour, have a Milwaukee music premiere coming up from Holy Pinto, but today is also National Radio Day. So I want to personally thank you for having your radio on, however you're listening to it, online, in your car, an old school, old timey radio, maybe sitting in your garage right now. However you're doing it, thank you. And to celebrate, it's a little something from The Clash here. 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

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Courtney Barnett in that set as well. Like I said, music on the way. A Milwaukee music premiere in a bit from the band Holy Pinto. New album called Wedding Season comes out in September. Going to hear something brand new, never before heard on the radio from Holy Pinto in a little bit. Also, some music from some artists that will be in the Milwaukee area later on. 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Qualifying gifts to UPath will be matched and unlock access to the Smart Card, which grants ticket offers with its performing arts members. 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And support comes from the Bristol Renaissance Fair, where handcrafted good storytelling and Renaissance-era entertainment come to life across a recreated 16th-century village. Open weekends through Labor Day in Kenosha, Wisconsin. Get details at renfair.com/Bristol. For Tank and the Bangas, music is a vessel for unbridled joy and transcendent connection. On their new album, The Last Balloon, the New Orleans-bred outfit channeled those impulses into something celebratory, yet profoundly human, exploring themes of frustration, resilience, and self-realization with equal parts raw emotion and playful exuberance. We are pleased to announce that Tank and the Bangas will be joining us here at our Radio Milwaukee space for an intimate Studio Milwaukee session Saturday, August 22nd at noon. 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

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It is a Thursday night, which means all day long. Maybe you've not heard this yet, but a Milwaukee music premiere from the Milwaukee band Holy Pinto. Brand new album called Wedding Season comes out in September. 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

brand new Milwaukee music from Holy Pinto and a Milwaukee music premiere on 88.9. The new album called Wedding Season comes out September 14th. That will be part of it. A track called Us Forever. 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

0: News from Julia Jacklin, another artist with a new album coming out in September. It's called The Gem. That will be on it. Get Away From Me, the name of it. John Adler with you on a Thursday night. So much going on in Milwaukee tonight. The world is your oyster. We have Bike Night with the band Wire and Nail playing tonight at the Harley-Davidson Museum. Art Blaze at McKinley Beach happening tonight. Milwaukee band Fuzzy Surf playing at 8 p.m. for a free show. And at the Milwaukee County Zoo, A La Carte at the Zoo kicks off tonight and goes all weekend long. The band Lovely the Band taking the stage in about 15 minutes. So there is a huge menu of things you could be doing. Or if you're like, you know what, John, I have a busy enough weekend. I got to just cool my heels on Thursday. I appreciate that, too. Thank you for letting me be your soundtrack this evening. 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
2: Conan O'Brien surprised fans last week with the debut of his new band, The Vagodas, at Permanent Records Roadhouse in L.A. O'Brien handles vocals and guitar in the five-piece, joined by musicians who have performed with artists including Beck, Norah Jones, Jenny Lewis, and Social Distortion. The band, named after the late actor Abe Vigoda, performs songs including Elvis Costello's Radio Radio and plans to tour future shows. Cameron Winter will release his first live album live at Carnegie Hall on October 9th, featuring stripped-back versions of songs from heavy metal and three previously unreleased tracks. The album was recorded during Winter's December performance, filmed by Paul Thomas Anderson. The Geese frontman's concert was part of a short U.S. tour supporting heavy metal and made him one of the youngest solo musicians to headline the venue's Stern Auditorium. I'm Dori Zori. That's your music news.

0: That is Milwaukee's very own 5 p.m. to Nowhere and Stasis here on Listener Supported 88.9. New Jungle ahead of that someday, somewhere. John Adler with you right here. And tonight, as I mentioned earlier, tons of stuff going on. Art Blaze at McKinley, a la carte at the zoo, at the Milwaukee County Zoo. Ron Funch is performing tonight at Turner Hall Ballroom. Love that guy. Very funny. And the legendary Gladys Knight at the Pabst Theater. So that, my friends, is a jam-packed Thursday. 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